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0: Hotel 20, Franklin. Hotel 23. I'll be 10-8 for mobile, 10-7-6 to Union. I'll give numerics when I get there. 10-8 for mobile, 10-76 to Union, 1919.
1: 23, I drove by that residence about 20 minutes ago and that vehicle wasn't there. I'm talking about the address on the 28. I'm not sure if you've got a different one.
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0: Information, we have a pending Zone 2 call. Animal complaint, vicious, aggressive. 550 Port Dorothy Lane, Villa Ridge. It's going to be 6 pit bulls that got loose, attacked the reporting party's cats. The reporting party had a BB gun to keep the dogs away until the owner caught two of them. The other ones are in the woods. There was a peace disturbance with the owner while I was on the phone. The parties are separated now.
2: 7-11.
1: Have a good evening. I'll be 1042.
2: 7-11, 1042, 1921, you as well.

0: 1223, handling the animal complaint, 1925.
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0: Solomon.
1: 19.
0: I'm in unit 52, mileage 72538. I'll be en route to that animal call.
1: 41928.

727, 8329, respond motor vehicle accident with injuries and no hazards at 4459 Highway 30, Robertsville, Cross Street, Highway HH / Fairview Crut Road / County Lynn. 9727, 8329, respond motor vehicle accident with injuries and no hazards at 4459 Highway 30, Robertsville, Cross Street, Highway HH / Fairview Crut Road / County Lynn. WREI 358.

0: reporting party that my partner's talking to is now advising there may be two patients that may need to be looked at.
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0: 9702 en route, Highway 30, 1929.

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0: Penny 1262. 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
1: Appears to be one passenger vehicle in the woods, right side up. I'll be out investigating.
2: 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Out investigating one passenger vehicle, right side up in the woods, 1932.

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5: Oh, so you're clear to disregard.

20. Respond fire alarm sounding residential at 1731 Hendricks Road, Robertsville, Cross Street, Highway 30/Hill Drive. 8324, 8320, respond fire alarm sounding residential at 1731 Hendricks Road, Robertsville, Cross Street, Highway 30/Hill Drive. WREI 358.

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2: 8858, respond, unconscious or fainting, at 755 Albert Street, Sullivan, Cross Street, Elmont Road. WREI 358.

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0: Tom King 5, David A. John. 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
0: I'll be at Steelville City Park with George David 8, Lincoln 0, X-ray. 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
0: It'd be Whitemail, Missouri, Class A. Last name Morris. 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Middle name Eugene. Date of birth 1985-1231. 1985-1231, Whitemail, Missouri. 2000.

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1: 1184.
0: County Avenue traffic at Taco Bell and Union with Tom King 5, David A. John. Tom King 5, David A. John. It's going to be displayed on a red Hyundai.
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1: I'll be assisting Franklin County 1262 with an investigation. 242 North Church, apartment number 7.
2: 10-4, 10-6. Call 242 North Church Street with Sullivan PD for a follow-up, 2005.
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1: 1184, 10-8, clear traffic, 2106.
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0: Unable to make contact with the dog owner, I do believe he's out trying to retrieve the dogs. 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
0: Scene's been turned over to law enforcement, you can show up in service.
1: Scene turned over to law enforcement service, 2012.

0: 403.
1: Three. 403, state reported, CNI driving on First Nest Road on the Martin side, Stable City Limits. Reporting party stated subjects have been racing up and down the roadway in that area. So a white Dodge Ram and a blue Boulder pickup almost ran the reporting party off the roadway. State subjects are now at 122 First Nest, Lot 4.
0: 10-4.

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1: I'm in the area of Highway O, Highway 80. Unable to make contact or locate this subject. You can tell Highway Patrol that they're geoing.

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1: 4-3.
0: I'll be 23, you said lot 4, correct?
1: 10-3.
0: Four three, did you copy? 10-4, thank you.

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0: I spoke to one of the occupants of the white pickup truck, advised there was no racing. I'll be 10-8.
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0: Separated at this time, 8416, Howie double Z, zebra lot, II at 9 will be a Natasha Bean and a Kyle Broadway. Natasha's currently at the neighbor's trailer, apartment D David 4, again, D David 4. They did become physical this evening.
1: 714 clear, 1076.
0: 10-4, 2026.

Roger, Bravo, Penny Car, Ghost Station, Copy, 10C0, traffic complaint, 242, I-44 westbound. It's going to be a black newer pickup truck, possibly a Silverado, all over the roadway, making bad passes, speeding. Vehicle has now exited at the 240 into St. Clair. Make your own face, 2028 WI358.

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2: Good.
1: 119, we got a call for suspicious activity. 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
2: 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I'm going 10-8 from the assist office.
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0: 14, Zebra Adam 6, Paul 4, John, not on file.
1: That's clear. It's a black Chevy Camaro, older model, parked on the rear of the building. Probably a customer's that's unoccupied. That's the only thing that matches the description that was given. Otherwise, I'll be 10-8.
0: 10-4, 2043. 19.
1: Good.
0: Light still blinking on and off.
1: Negative.
0: 10-4, 2044.

720, I have read back on the being subject to, if you'd like. She's showing suspended 1097J2 on CNC for burglary and property damage, negative 29.

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1: Can you check a Cody Callensrud? Check him for driving status, please.
0: Bye.

0: 28358. Joe S. What's your 20? 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
1: I am.
0: 10-4, I'm behind a bunch of cars. The one leading the car is suspected. Either altered. We're passing Taco Bell now.
1: 10-4, I'm at mobile. I'll meet you out there.
0: 4.
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2: 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I'm going to be able to George Lincoln 9, Union 1 King, George Lincoln 9, Union 1 King. That's going to be a Chrysler van, green color.
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0: Pulling into O'Reilly Auto Parts parking lot. It's going to be a Colorado J1 of Boy Victor Queen 814. Boy Victor Queen 814.
1: Boy Victor Queen 814 out of Colorado returns to Christopher Redenbow on a 2015 Kia Utility showing expired in September of 2025, negative 29.

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0: 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Subject, my B-1076 at 301, miles is going to be 42937, 42937.
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0: County 1133. Washington, go ahead. 1133, check the well-being, suspicious person, Dollar General in Villa Ridge, 177 Highway Adam Tom. RP advisor's a female, wearing a tank top. Not acting right, possibly on 1072 by the propane tanks, scaring away the other customers.
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1: I'm going 10-8. 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They're going to call back if they need any further.
2: Steubel ambulance responds. 353 West Hickory Ridge Road, crosses Hickory Road. Her seizure, 2-year-old female, seizure activity. She did stop breathing for a few seconds. Is breathing now, but whining. Steubel ambulance respond. 353 West Hickory Ridge Road, crosses Hickory Road for seizure. 2-year-old female, seizure, stop breathing for a few seconds. Whining, is breathing now. Timeout 21-29, Kanjo 454.

0: Papa House 2, respond 126 Railroad Street, Intersection Highway JJ and Cedar Street for a 79-year-old female phone. North Papa House 2, respond 126 Railroad Street, Intersection Highway JJ and Cedar Street for a 79-year-old female phone, time at 2130 K0 Braveworth.
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1: You can show me 1024, 10-8. 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

0: Frank Tom, I got a J1 motorcycle plate in Missouri.
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0: County, I'm going to be out with at Mill Hill and Wall Street, St. Clair with a white Chevy Impala. Missouri 28, Victor George 2, Frank 9 Charles. Victor George 2, Frank 9 Charles.
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0: 4.
1: I'm going 10-8. What's up? 10-4. Did you see that silver vehicle that passed you? What kind of vehicle is it? I couldn't tell. It passed me when I was testing up to you. Almost hit me. I turned around on it and I just can't find it. What? 10-4. I think I got it right here in front of me. The Ford Escape Silver. I couldn't copy what you said. Shoot me at 21. 1184 Franklin County. I'm 10-8 clear traffic.
2: 1184 10-8 clear traffic. 22-9.

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0: Page DMS to 2004 North Maple Shade for a 22-year-old female. Thank you. North Maple Shade Road, intersection first lane, Trainer Road for a 22-year-old female, sick case. North Covered House 1, respond, 2004 North Maple Shade Road, intersection first lane, Trainer Road for a 22-year-old female, sick case. Tower 2224, K0 34.

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1: 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Civil ambulance responds, 101 Bird's Nest Road, Air 60 North First Street. 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
1: Union, go ahead.
0: 1133, report of a peace disturbance in progress, 351 Crater Boulevard in Pacific, near the intersection of Avery Mobile Home Park. Reporting for duty, advises a male subject in a driveway, intoxicated, is trying to physically assault the reporting party's fiance.
1: That was clear and route. 1184 Franklin, you can show me en route, 33.
0: That's good, 1184, and we're at 1133. These buys are pretty important, saying that the male subject is intoxicated or possibly intoxicated. Stepped into a silver and colored BMW. He is stationary parked at his house.
1: St. Clair.
2: I'm in Union, if you want 1025, I can go with it.
1: 10-4, have at it.

0: Drive, Crater Boulevard. Reporting parties advising that there was physical contact for an altercation, declining EMS. Suspect possibly lives at the address of 450 Cosmic Heights, possibly by the name of Rich.
1: That's clear.
2: 23 clear.

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0: Two, attaching to an intoxicated person, Circle K store, 408 South Highway 185, Oak Grove. It's going to be an older white male with white hair and a beard and a white hoodie. Smells of alcohol. He's in the store at this time. He arrived in a vehicle, a silver PT Cruiser, with no tires on the driver's side.

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0: Karen, you still public service?
1: Negative.
0: County, could you make contact with the RP and send him or her to my 21?
1: Bye. I'm 84. They just called us back. We'll send it over to you.

0: 12-6 in Franklin.
1: 12-62.
0: We don't need Sullivan to respond, but can you at least notify them the vehicle make and model and what we have?
1: That's clear. We'll give them the information.

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1: 1184.
0: County, for the RP, we can, units can 1025. The intoxicated male got to a different vehicle and is a passenger, and they have left

0: 33 Franklin. I've got a plate for you.
1: French.
0: Ida John Lincoln 297. Ida John Lincoln 297. It's going to be out of Oklahoma.

Pringles County 1133, here plate. I had a John Lincoln 297 out of Oklahoma, comes back on a 2013 Cadillac, silver in color, to a Janet Roach out of Rolla, expires on 7/31/23.

0: 11-84.
1: Myself and 62 arrived over here from Circle K. That individual has left the vehicle around back and he is gone. Control unit 10-8.
0: 2306.

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3: 714.
2: 714, 720, received a report of an animal situation in Highway C Charles in the area of Mound Road. Again, Highway C Charles in the area of Mound Road. Two loose cows, one black, one red, have been going in and out of the roadway, currently on the side of the road, appear to be making their way towards town.
3: Ten-14, clear, I'll be 76.
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4: Franklin, at 28, he's going to be out with a 7 William John Adam Zero Boy. 7 William John Adam Zero Boy.
0: That's good. Can I mark you out there with him?
4: 10-3, I'll be there momentarily.
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1: Tonight, clear traffic.
0: Tonight, clear traffic, 2317.

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0: I'll be on Highway 100 near Robertsville Road with George Frank 6, Paul 0 Frank. George Frank 6, Paul 0 Frank on a silver Chrysler passenger car.
1: Pull 2C traffic, 100 Robertsville Road, 2320.

1133 Franklin. 1710 Sergeant Pepper Street, Union, Cross Street. 2927 respond breathing problems at 1710 Sergeant Pepper Street, Union, Cross Street. WREI 358.

having problems at 1710 Sergeant Pepper Street, Cross Street. B234 respond, breathing problems at 1710 Sergeant Pepper Street, Union, Cross Street. WREI 358.

0: 12, Sunny Frank, I'll be out 1268. 1223 out with 1268, 100 in Robertsville Road, 2322.
1: 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Can you note that both gates are open? And then can you give me some kind of contact information on Keel?
0: Stand by.
2: Down 720. We're notifying MoDOT of a tree completely blocking the roadway near the Ridge Church, 131 Highway WW. Completely impassable.

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1: This is vehicle occupied in area 2062 Booth Lane, Beaufort. It's going to be a white truck that's been driving slowly up and down the roadway. Stopped the reporting for East Drive and then proceeded back up towards Highway 50.
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0: 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I'm going to be on Highway C, Charles and Albert Drive.
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1: 7:33, got a check will be the First Baptist Church Grief Summit, 2705 Highway 100. Printing party advises that there's possibly a homeless male wearing a bright orange shirt or jacket sleeping on the bench in the pavilion in the front of the church.
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1: 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If you want to contact MoDOT, tell them they can 1025. There's a guy out here cutting it up and hauling it off.
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0: The traffic is Pizza Hut Union with a black Pontiac G6. Victor John 8, David 5 Henry. Victor John 8, David 5 Henry.
1: Closest to traffic, Pizza Hut and Union, 25 after. Direction 1262.

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0: And such as it's in run for 2062, plane Buford.
1: Devil.

0: John Crawford, also on respond, 800 Belina Road, apartment A, Adam 2, for an 18-year-old female, abdominal pain. North Crawford, also on respond, 800 Belina Road, apartment A, Adam 2, for an 18-year-old female, abdominal pain, timeout 41 after, schedule 454.
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17. Respond seizures at 9700 Highway 100, New Haven, Cross Street, Highway East. E417 respond seizures at 9700 Highway 100, New Haven, Cross Street, Highway East. WREI 358.

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727, 8329, respond to motor vehicle accident at 7349 Highway FS, Longdell, Cross Street, Old Mount Hope Road. 9727, 8329, respond to motor vehicle accident at 7349 Highway FS, Longdell, Cross Street, Old Mount Hope Road. WREI 358.

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0: 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Passenger appears to be out.
1: That's clear. Shooting on the scene. One vehicle upside down. 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

0: 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Let's see if everything's okay on next to Becker Road.
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0: 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Are you 23 at the 203?
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0: 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I'm en route now.
1: 10-4. Can you confirm if it's eastbound or westbound?
0: Westbound.
1: 10-4.

0: Mustang on 348. Information on SDNI driver, I-44 westbound, passing the area of the 215-216. The car in the left lane, unknown description, weaving in and out of traffic.
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1: Do we have an updated location?

917. Respond victim of a fall at Willow Brook Assisted Living, 1 Potomac Court, Union, Cross Street, West Roosevelt Avenue. 2917. Respond victim of a fall at Willow Brook Assisted Living, 1 Potomac Court, Union, Cross Street, West Roosevelt Avenue. WREI 358.

0: Sorry, I think I'm behind that CNI. 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

0: 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I'm going to be at the 204 over 0, I-44 westbound.
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1: 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He's just tired. I told him to pull over and take a nap.
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0: 5025013, 5514, 5523, 5528, Pacific 6131, 6123, Metro West 3350, Rika Fire 2420, Merrimack ambulance respond, structure fire first swarm, 2719, Highway 100, Gray Summit, respond on Ops 1 304 WR358.
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0: 5514 will be en route to the fire.
1: 5514, that's clear. We've received numerous calls about a fully involved structure.

0: Franklin County, 5514 is coming on scene. We've got a single story shed. We got heavy fire showing from the roof. 5514 will be stretching at 2 1/4. We'll have Highway 100 command outperforming a 360.
1: 5514, that's clear. Should be on the scene, stretching at 2 1/4. Shed fully involved with fire through the roof, 307.
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1: 5513, that's clear, water on the fire, 311.

5917. Respond breathing problems at 280 Amber Ridge Drive, Washington, Cross Street, Highway BB. 2917 respond breathing problems at 280 Amber Ridge Drive, Washington, Cross Street, Highway BB. WREI 358.

14. Respond breathing problems at 280 Amber Ridge Drive, Washington, Cross Street, Highway BB. E214 respond breathing problems at 280 Amber Ridge Drive, Washington, Cross Street, Highway BB. WREI 358.

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1: 8218, Shaker responding. Amber Ridge,

34, respond Mutual 8 or move up Upper F, Bowles Fire Station 3, 233 Highway M, Villa Ridge, Cross Street, Rock Ridge Road / Bridgewater Hill Drive. E234 respond Mutual 8 or move up Pumper, Ed Bowles Fire Station 3, 233 Highway M, Villa Ridge, Cross Street, Rock Ridge Road / Bridgewater Hill Drive. WREI 358.

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1: 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Responding to a life care center for a 71-year-old male. He is awake and breathing, however, has a blocked catheter that will need replaced.

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1: 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Looking at the map, I believe your best bet's going to be to take Coleman down Double M Mary to get to the scene. Or correction, get to the stop for the traffic control.
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0: Respond to Flying J. I have a RP who called. She's the driver of a Greyhound bus. Stated there's a female on the bus that refuses to leave the bus. The RP stated she is just wanting the female passenger to leave the bus. However, the female passenger has been increasingly getting annoyed.
1: 10-4, 76.
0: 10-4. She did advise that she's possibly by the dump tank. She wasn't entirely sure, but she's in a Greyhound bus.
1: That's clear.

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1: 8827 responding at 402. 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Responding to 5 Pine Ridge Drive for a 21-year-old female. Does advise you can respond on a quiet. States she wants to go to the hospital for rehab. She is possibly under the influence. If you want me to start an officer as well.
0: Yeah, that's fine.
1: There, Sullivan to 119.
0: Go ahead.
1: EMS responding to 5 Pine Ridge Drive for a 21-year-old female, possibly under the influence.
0: Temporal, being around as soon as we can.
1: That's clear. 8827, did you copy direct?
0: Yes, 8827, copy. Sullivan, is the patient being combative or anything?
1: Franklin's notes do not advise that she is combative at all. She is sitting outside and alone.
0: That's good.

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1: 27.
0: You can disregard PD. We're good.
1: There.

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1: Go for it.
0: Would you be clear for 21?
1: What's it regarding?
0: The same incident you're on currently.
1: 10-4. Do you want to send it to my 21?
0: That's correct.

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1: Release, returning, 419.
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0: The bus has left. Passenger remaining in Flying J. We offered her several options and she walked away. We'll be 10-8.
1: 10-4 at 421.

0: 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I'm going to add some notes.
1: 10-4.
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1: 101, go ahead.
0: 1262, trespass in progress, Circle K store, 408, South Highway, 185, Oak Grove. Customer has been asked to leave. She's been there for 2 hours. It's going to be a female, green shirt, shorts, flip-flops. She's argued with the worker and cussed her out.
1: Definitely. Do they know the suspect's name?
0: Negative.

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0: 162, at this time the female has left the property. She's between Sport Image and the pawn shop. She did leave several trash bags full of her things in front of the store.
1: 10-4. 1268, Franklin.
0: 1268.
1: Sullivan 107 is making contact with that female now. I'm also en route. I'm just a couple minutes out.
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1: If you're still public service with Circle K, can you inquire if they want her formally trespassed?

0: 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I'll be tonight.
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0: 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If you would, make a note that Alyssa Yarber, young Adam Robert, boy Edward Robert, has been trespassed from Circle K.

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0: 5514 will be clear in service. Command's terminated. Thank you.
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1: I copied that you arrived at your destination, 458. Did you advise us further?
0: Yes, we arrived at 0446.
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1: Union, go ahead.
0: 23, 911 hang up. Information given for Washington County. They gave us a phone number, it came back to 1166 Lubring Road, Lubring. And they say the mail said there's something about the lights in the house, and then the line disconnected, no answer on the call back.
1: Stand 4.

0: Sprinkle County, 1223.
1: Hello, go ahead.
0: 1223, we just got another call from a male. He gave the address, stated someone was breaking into his house. He is not pinging at that address, and then the phone line went dead. Contact on radar.
1: 10-4.
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0: Springfield County. The unit's responding to Liberating Road on Relis, and it sounds like the reporting party was trying to report a break-in that happened earlier before the phone disconnected.
1: A lot of 81, Franklin, I'm clear. 1223, disregard.
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0: We had a walk-in reporting smoke alarm going off, 590 Bell Road. 8854 is going to be responding to that address. Can't handle. Can you drop tones?
1: West Square 8854 will handle. Smoke alarm going off, 590 Bell Road, 626.

0: 8854, respond fire alarm sounding residential at 590 Bell Road, Sullivan, Cross Street, Highway F. 8854, respond fire alarm sounding residential at 590 Bell Road, Sullivan, Cross Street, Highway F. WREI 358.
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0: 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Responding. 8802, we're at the Bell Road 629.
1: From 8854.
0: Go ahead.
1: This is reported to be a walk at station 5. You can continue at your discretion.
0: That's clear. I'll go ahead and respond on the quiet.

0: 1181 Franklin.
1: 1181.
0: It was a friend of his. He's definitely not OBS. I'm kidding.
1: Confirmed it was a friend, not OBS.

0: activities around the Circle K Gray Summit area for a assault in progress.
1: I'm in Lone Bell, but I'll head that way.
0: 1181 report of an employee reporting a black SUV with Texas plates. A female is being assaulted by a male. They're still on the property at this time.

0: 1181, 1171, it's reported that the vehicle is now leaving, possibly going westbound 44. The employee cannot confirm. She reported no weapons that was seen. Can be reported of male, with Asian skinny, with a bandana. Description of the male.
1: Set up 71. I'm going to run 30 up to. Thank you.

0: That's 3537.
1: County, also, see if the Union PD has a car out west where they can check out there around Denmark or somewhere around the car wash out east, my direction east.
0: Confirming you want them to set up at the car wash the eastbound side of Highway 50?
1: 10-3. If they got westbound, they either can get off at 50 or keep going down 44. That closes off both those routes.

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1: 71765, be advised. She's reporting as a minivan now. It's going to be a black minivan with Texas plates.
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1: 10-4, 646.

0: Loud and 81, Franklin. I'm posted at the 239 overpass.
1: 11-81 at 239 overpass, 645.
0: Franklin, 1041, 10-6 training.
1: 1032, 1041, 10-6 training, 645.

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1: Oh, yes, it's clear to be in service.
0: With a lot of static, I believe you said all units in service?
1: That's clear.
0: All units in service at 649.
2: Trying to catch up to it now. It's right here at the westbound rest area.
0: Look for the vehicle westbound. Trying to catch up with the vehicle westbound rest area, 649.
2: County correction, we're passing the weigh scales. I'm behind the vehicle. I'll try to get a 28.
0: Let's clear past the weight scale, 650.
2: Texas plate. Looks like William Victor Victor. 2059. It's on a small Buick SUV. I can't see what the model is.
0: Clear, stand by on the readback.
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3: 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The male should have a black bandana, sweatpants, and white shoes. 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
1: 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Two mules, dispatches and gas.
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0: 1181 Franklin, that was not the vehicle. We might be behind the correct one now.
1: Let's clear out the vehicle. Might be behind the correct 1653.
0: This one's a dark in color, Nissan Armada. 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Go ahead.
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1: 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D417 respond sick person at 800 Morgan Street, New Haven, Cross Street, Lynch Street, / Locust Street. 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
0: Fires November 2027. 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They get a 29.
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on 275 Powers Road, cross McPherson Road, hold 56, for a 99-year-old male, chest pain, left arm pain. North Crawford House 1. Respond 275 Powers Road, cross McPherson Road, hold 56, for a 99-year-old male, chest pain, left arm pain, timeout, 667 KNGL 454.

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0: 1240, I want to have you to a call. I put it as a civil matter at the beginning. However, I think it's going to turn into a check the well-being. She's at Express Pawn and Gun in Sullivan right now, trying to get some questions and not getting the straight answers.
1: Devil.

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Report of check the well-being of a suspicious vehicle on Shadow Lane of St. Clair and Old Cove Road. You have a vehicle that's sitting in the middle of the road. 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However, a man appears to be sleeping in the vehicle, white, beat up, passenger, four-door. 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She's continuing on. Fire EMS is being dispatched.

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Respond unknown problem at Shadow Lane, St. Clair, Cross Street, Old Cove Road. 9727, 8319. Respond unknown problem at Shadow Lane, St. Clair, Cross Street, Old Cove Road. WREI 358.

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1: 8319 responding at 710. Reporting party advised it's going to be a male subject. Appears to be sleeping. Vehicle is mostly blocking, but she said you can get around the vehicle.

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0: All units, 10-8 wasn't as advertised. I did draw 1060.
1: Full square, not as advertised. 10-8 with the 1060, 715.

0: 1148, 1181. Okay. Wasn't sure if you got turned around already. Do you want to go with East Springfield with 1240 or you want to go to Shady with 62? I'm right behind you. I can go to whichever one you don't want to go to.
1: Did you say you're right behind me?
0: Not directly. I'm about 234.
1: We can... myself and you can run over here to the pond, Mart. See what's going on.
0: That'll work. 1240, you want to go with 62 then?
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0: respond 2785 Highway F, cross Melody Lane, McDade Springs Road for 74-year-old male suitcase. North Crawford, House 2, respond 2785 Highway F, cross Melody Lane, McDade Springs Road for 74-year-old male suitcase. Timeout 719 Cangell 454.
1: County, we've made contact with the subject. 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He has someone on the way.
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1: 10-4,
0: stand by one.

SANCOM 353. 1022 Maytag Laundromat 602 North Franklin. Reporting party advises a male subject who has been sleeping at this location be a black male wearing gray sweats with a maroon suitcase. They would like him removed from the property and trespass.

0: 1181 Franklin.
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0: I'm at the Express Pawn and Gun, and nobody's here in the parking lot. Did she come on foot? I don't know if she said that or if she's in a car.
1: 10-3, she should be on foot.
0: I'll try to locate a photo of her so I can see what she looks like.

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1: Yeah, I see her. 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
1: 10-4, do you have a name so we can enter the trespass alert?
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0: She's walking back to Montgomery Circle. 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
1: That's clear. 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
0: 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Victor George 7, X-ray 1, Victor.
1: Victor George 7, X-ray 1, Victor. Stephen Brendel, Bourbon, 1998, Buick Passenger, 2026, negative 29.
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0: 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She is not comfortable getting close enough to check on him, like officer to make contact.
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East Keysville, apartment 2, will be the Villa Marie apartment. Reference suspicious activity. 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

0: 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Juvenile is 5'6", 150, meaning the long dark brown hair, brown eyes. Mother states he's known to be in Chemouan area. 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
2: Saint John. 402. 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
3: 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Time out 8 o'clock, Handjail 454.
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0: My apologies, Randolph. Also on PMP for burglary, second, and stealing.
1: 10-4 warrant check only.
0: 10-4, 802.

The original reporting party called gave the address of 1166. Female screaming in the background. Give me my phone. Then said they didn't need any help. 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

0: 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My apologies. 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
1: 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Do you have a patient name?
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0: 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She's here, we're 10-8 for now.
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2: Reference that field dispatch, Gasconade County contact our office requesting Cuba PD respond and check the TA truck stop on the back side of it. They have an active phone ping going on. It is showing in that area within a 200 meter radius

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0: 742,
1: Tango. 742. I have eyes on that juvenile. I'm trying to catch up.
0: What's your 1020?
1: He's going in front of Florence now on Franklin.
0: 10-4, what direction?
1: South.
0: 10-4, SENCOM 347-353, did you copy?
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0: step before you do that. What's the name of the juvenile again?
1: The juvenile is a Wayland Set Key.
0: Stand for them. I'll be out with that subject.
1: Would you like us to contact Ascanated and advise them?
0: Stand for it.

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1: 113, go ahead.
0: Can you respond to the Dollar General on Elmont? There's a shoplifting in progress.
1: 10-4, 1076.

0: Sullivan 113, that female is at the checkout. She had a blue shirt and blue pants on.
1: Down by Lowe's.
0: 10-4, 118, you got it?

0: 118. This female just left in a blue Jeep. She's got a purple kayak on top. I've got a 28 if you can copy.
1: Go ahead with it.
0: X-ray King Zero Zebra 2 X-ray. And she's headed into Wardstown.
1: I don't know if you advised it, but could you advise us what item they stole?
0: Reporting party advised it was some type of cleaner.
1: They have a specific location of where it was concealed. Be behind the vehicle now.
0: She advised it was some type of cleaner in a spray bottle. I don't have a brand.
1: 10-4. She put it in a purse or on her person.
0: It's in a blue purse.
1: 10-4, highway traffic, Elmont Park.
0: 39.
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0: 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It appears she's got a 99. Can you attempt to confirm that?
1: February 45.

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1: 742.
0: That'd be 1012 with one white male juvenile on route to 301, beginning mileage 61238.
1: 1012, one white juvenile, 36301, beginning mileage 61238, 846.
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0: She's got two active 99s out of Franklin County.
1: Are they for the FDA shoplifting?
0: And three, shoplifting and trespassing. Total bond is 700.
1: Simple.

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1: Yep.

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1: Can you advise when the warrants were entered?
0: The warrant date is the 6th of May. They were entered on the 7th.

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North Crawford, House 1 response, 81 Stokey Lane, Equilibrium Branch, cross up Melody Lane for a 66-year-old female, severe nosebleed. Is on Blood Center, North Crawford, House 1 response, Equilibrium Branch, 81 Stokey Lane, cross up Melody, 66-year-old female, severe nosebleed. Is on Blood Center. I'm outside, I'm like, can you 4-5-4?

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1: 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Mileage 57281.8, repeating 57281.8.
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two Franklin County cars listening stations, 1069 prior 1068 for Cascade County. Reference the missing juvenile. Cancel stop and hold. Juvenile has been located. Authority of Cascade County, 922 WRI 358.

0: 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Mileage
1: 57282.8, 57282.8. 24. Fieldville ambulance response 36 Highway Double T Tom crosses East Highway 8, 2-year-old female actively seizing. Fieldville ambulance response 36 Highway Double T Tom crosses East Highway 8 for a 2-year-old female actively seizing. I'm out 924, Kendall 454.

0: 77-17, 83-19, respond unknown problem at 343 Roller Road Suite 3, St. Clair, Cross Street, and Service Road West. 97-17, 83-19, respond unknown problem at 343 Roller Road Suite 3, St. Clair, Cross Street, and Service Road West. WREI 358.
1: Field LCMS 36 Highway WP bomb for a 2-year-old female who is actively seizing. 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She is conscious but not alert.

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4: Robert Sanders, Robert Sanders, Robert Sanders, Robert Sanders, Robert Sanders, Robert Sanders, Robert Sanders, Robert Sanders, Robert Sanders, Robert Sanders, Robert Sanders, Robert Sanders, Robert Sanders, Robert Sanders, Robert Sanders, Robert Sanders, Robert Sanders, Robert Sanders, Robert Sanders, Robert Sanders, Robert Sanders, Robert Sanders, Robert Sanders, Robert Sanders, Robert Sanders, Robert Sanders, Robert Sanders, Robert Sanders, Robert Sanders, Robert Sanders, Robert Sanders, Robert Sanders, Robert Sanders, Robert Sanders, Robert Sanders, Robert Sanders, Robert Sanders, Robert Sanders, Robert Sanders, Robert Sanders, Robert Sanders, Robert Sanders, Robert Sanders, Robert Sanders, Robert Sanders, Robert Sanders, Robert Sanders, Rob

0: Following equipment will move. 8417 to Washington Ambulance House 1 at 515 Washington Avenue, Washington. 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
3: 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The patient's going to be in a work truck with a trailer. 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

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Respond fire alarm sounding residential at 513 Hawk Point Drive, Pacific, Cross Street, Wings Road. 5544, 5524, 5502. Respond fire alarm sounding residential at 513 Hawk Point Drive, Pacific, Cross Street, Wings Road. WREI 358.

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2: Fieldale Ambulance, respond 404 Ridgecrest Drive, crosses Skyview and Skyline for a 20-year-old female, severe allergic reaction, hives on the face. Fieldale Ambulance, respond 404 Ridgecrest Drive, crosses Skyview and Skyline, 20-year-old female, severe allergic reaction, hives, timeout 1011, Kettle 454. CENTCOM 402.
3: Go ahead.
2: Information, we have paged EMS to 404 Ridgecrest for a 20-year-old female with a severe allergic reaction and hives.
3: 10-1.

0: Franklin County, 5502.
1: 5502, go ahead.
0: The alarm company just called back, advised they spoke with the key holder, Nancy, who confirmed it was a false alarm. Proper passcode was given.
2: Calling head for a violation of a court order, name and number.
3: Devil.
0: It's in the name and number field, but I can add it to the notes.
1: 5502 is in service. I will call the homeowner as well.
0: That's clear.
3: Franklin County, 5534.
0: 5534.
3: We will proceed to the residence on the quiet. Still told otherwise at this point for report information.
0: Fifty-five thirty-four, proceeding for report 1014.
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0: 10-4, I believe you can disregard. We did receive information from the dispatch company that it was confirmed accidental. I believe 5534 is going to continue to verify, and 5502 is going to make contact by phone.
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0: 234, 8314, 2927, respond motor vehicle accident at 246.0 I-44 eastbound, Union, Cross Street, 245.0/Shawneetown Ford Overpass. 2927, respond motor vehicle. 246.0 I-44 eastbound, Union, Cross Street, 245.0/Shawneetown Ford Overpass. WREI 358.
1: 5534. 5534, go ahead.
2: I have been unsuccessful at reaching the homeowner. So we'll go ahead and continue on the quiet just to verify that there's nothing going on.
1: 5534 is clear.
3: Reference my investigation. Can you close it out? Draw me complaint number. No need for reback. 10-8.
4: 10-4, 10-18.

0: Franklin County Cars Listening Stations, 1068, traffic complaint, westbound Highway 50 from the area of Rennert Avenue and Leslie. A red 1998 Dodge Ram 2500 with black trim and black running boards. 8 Mary David Lincoln 49 with the word Sally in orange letters on the windshield. Possibly driven by Jacob Nider, who is driving while we wrote. If located, take your own case, 1022 WRI 358.
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0: Franklin County, we are at the 247 and haven't located any accident. You got any further information?
1: Negative. 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

0: are continuing to investigate at 1049.
1: Number 14, 454, respond electrical hazard outside at Miller Street, New Haven, Cross Street, between Maiden Street and Elkin Street. 414, 454, respond electrical hazard outside at Miller Street, New Haven, Cross Street, between Maiden Street and Elkin Street. WREI 358,

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1: 103, fire has been dispatched to the area of Miller Street, Main Street, and Elton Street. Coming near a White House, power lines touched a tree, smoke is coming from the area.
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0: 14, 454, respond electrical hazard outside at Miller Street, New Haven, Cross Street, Maiden Lane, Elton Avenue. 414, 454, respond electrical hazard outside at Miller Street, New Haven, Cross Street, Maiden Lane, Elton Avenue. WREI 358.
1: I'm not seeing anything right now, so I'm going to hang around a bit.
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1: 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Have them proceed at their discretion, 10-9.

0: 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At 1166 Lubring Road, Lubring, we're receiving another 911 call. It says husband's having a heart attack. We're dispatching fire and EMS, but information for you.
1: 10-4, I'll start that direction.
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2: Respond heart problems at 1166 Lubring Road, Lubring, Cross Street, Ayers Lane. 9727, respond heart problems at 1166 Lubring Road, Lubring, Cross Street, Ayers Lane. WREI 358,

0: Franklin County, 1162.
1: Go ahead, Grandma Shred.
0: With further questioning, the subjects were fighting. His chest started hurting. He cannot calm down. He is hyperventilating.
1: Number 23, Franklin, show me any area investigating.
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0: know you guys are responding, they are advising they did 1072. 1072 was used in information and notes on what they used.
1: 9 respond, chest pain at 1166 Lubering Road, Lubering, Cross Street, Ayers Lane. WREI 358.
0: 9727, law enforcement's en route. If you could look at the last note in reference to some usage on scene.
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0: 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If you could look at the note before the law enforcement en route part for some information, it's your safety, 9727 safety.
1: That's clear.
2: CENTCOM 600. We are advised of a traffic complaint from Troop C westbound from a 226. We see a dark colored truck pulling a light color RV with a yellow rope, driving approximately 25 miles per hour.

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0: 1171, 1148, be advised, states AFNIS to handle a bag in the roadway of I-44 westbound 251. I-44 westbound 251. They're diverting to another motor vehicle accident call and asking us to take the call. I copied 1106, will handle other unit calling. Go ahead.
1: 1171 front center said I was clear and I'd be en route.
0: That's clear. Were you clear? 1106 is handling.
1: 10-3, 7106, what's your 20?
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1: You can disregard, I'll handle.

0: 1162, are you okay with me running your male subject ahead of time? Go ahead.
1: Yes, I've located the source. It's tree limbs in the power lines across from 403 Miller, and I got a pole number if you would like it.
0: Go ahead with the pole number.
1: 41371.

0: clear, did I need to contact the electric company? And if so, is it going to be Ameren or Crawford Electric?
1: Yes, you'll have to contact Ameren. It'll be Ameren. And it was just smoking a little bit off and on, so nothing really hazardous there at this time.
0: Clear contacting Ameren at 1111.
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0: Clear 8329, also staging at 1112.

3927, respond breathing problems at 39 Silo Drive, Union, Cross Street. 3927, respond breathing problems at 39 Silo Drive, Union, Cross Street. 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
0: Information, believe that, just crashed at the 221.6 at 44 into the median.
1: I'll be out of my venue, I'll see if I want to move up there.
0: Hang on, 742.
1: Come on, clear. I'll be in route from Cuba.
0: 10-4-11-14. The driver is out on any further. Suburban Fire 6714-6798 response to 221.6 I-44 westbound, first alarm MVC, one pickup truck with a trailer into the median. North Crawford House, Suburban Fire 6714-6798 response to area 221.6 I-44 westbound, first alarm MVC, pickup truck with a trailer into the median, time at 1115 KNJO 454.
2: Loop Ring Road, 1115.

0: 54, respond to motor vehicle accident at 221.6 I-44 westbound, Sullivan, cross street. 8854, respond to motor vehicle accident at 221.6 I-44 westbound, Sullivan, cross street. WREI 358.
1: 10-4, copy. Downgraded.
2: 1181, it was static on our end. I heard a little bit of downgrade, and did EMS can proceed?
1: 10-3, I'm off, only 1 mile away, too.
2: That's clear, EMS to proceed. You're 1 mile out, 1117.
1: 54 is clear, staging us 225, over fast.
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civil ambulance respond, 106 Hickory Drive, across the Dana Hills and Dogwood for a mutual aid assist 91-year-old female sick case. Civil ambulance respond, 106 Hickory Drive, across the Dana Hills and Dogwood for a mutual aid assist 91-year-old female sick case, 7-11-23, KNJ 454.

0: 742.
1: My apologies for the squeal. I'll be going to the westbound side.
2: Edward Charles 6, X-ray 0, Young. Edward Charles 6, X-ray 0, Young.
0: CENTCOM 600. Fire is inquiring if you're available to set up at the 220.2. Will be the eastbound.
3: I'll be right.
0: 10-4, 1128.
4: 100, Edward Charles 6, X-ray 0, Young, Howard Groner out of Berger, 2026 Chevrolet passenger, expiration 28, negative.
3: 10-4.
5: 11-62, Franklin.
4: 62.
5: County cars are going 10-8, that subject declined EMS. Be supplemented my original report.
4: Units are 10-8, 1129. Freight 1106.
5: Highway 100, Washington, go ahead.
4: Call on zone 2, NCAD follow-up, 450 Government Heights Pacific,

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0: 7-4, you think I'm 23 on the westbound side doing the same?
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0: 717, 8319, Response Chest Pain at 1301 Parkway Drive, St. Clair, Cross Street. 9717, 8319, Response Chest Pain at 1301 Parkway Drive, St. Clair, Cross Street. 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

0: Standing up, I'm going to be 10A's, Sullivan Fires, taking care of traffic on my side.
1: 10-4-11-41. There, 742. Highway 30. 11-62-1036-8-008, Wright Creek Road in Lonedale, side door. Residential burglar alarm sounding. Alarm company did speak with the homeowner. No one's at the residence at this time. No reports of them responding.
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0: on the eastbound side, or are you guys about to clear?
1: The eastbound side is doing all right. We're about to clear out of here in a few minutes. We're trying to get the possible business car code.
0: 10-4. I'll remain 10-8 then. Just be advised, you got a lot of rain headed towards you.
1: 10-3, it's on the ground.
2: Black male, dirt locks, red shirt, black pants, facial piercing.
3: Stop, 5 seconds, that he got to a white Ford passenger car. I seen it turn right on Maple Shade from Belden down here.
2: Tampa, there is no physical contact.

0: And 53 to 47, where are you guys at? Go ahead. And we found the male subject over here on East Main. A friend is giving him a ride home. Advised him to stay away from Casey's up there. I was going to say, you may want to get all of his info, or I guess they're wanting to press charges up there against him.
1: Tom 721 Secure 1147.
2: What are they pressing charges on?
0: I guess reference to property damage. He grabbed one of the customers as well as he started throwing things around inside the store.
1: Tom Lincoln 9,
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1162. That does come back to the homeowners and the correct address.

0: 6 and Cam. I'll be 1016 with that vehicle in. Again, across from Ace, it's Robert Mary 3, Edwards 1 King.
1: Robert Mary 3, Edwards 1 King, Jasmine, Atkins, Cuba, 2013, Ford Passenger, 2026, -29.
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0: 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I'm attempting to get through traffic with the sweeper. 10-4, we're all clear from this location, 721 CENTCOM, you show us all 10-8.
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0: Steeleville Ambulance, Steeleville Fire Marine 40 respond. We'll be on the Hoosaw just down from Hoosaw Valley 970 East Highway 8. Land access from 147 the Barn Lane. Two 20-year-old patients, possible alcohol poisoning on the river. Steeleville Ambulance, Steeleville Fire Marine 40. Highway Patrol Marine Division respond. The Hoosaw River, just downstream from Hoosaw Valley, land access from 147 the Barn Lane for two approximately 20-year-old males, possible alcohol poisoning on the river. Timeout 1158, Kenner 454.
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2: 10-4.

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0: 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Who's on Valley 970 East Highway 8, across Gibbs Cemetery and Butts Road, Prairie River Medical, 20-year-old male, possible alcohol poisoning. Pittsburgh Fire Respond. Who's on Valley 970 East Highway 8, across Gibbs Cemetery and Butts Road, Prairie River Medical, 20-year-old male, possible alcohol poisoning, 1203 Canjo 454.
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0: Can you respond to 135? I have a 1012 in the lobby that needs to report fraud.
1: 10-4, I'll be in out.
2: Disregard, I'll take it, I'm here now.
1: 10-4, it's up to you.

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1: 346.
0: I'll be 10-8 from Casey, or 10-8 from 325 and route to Casey's for a follow-up.
1: 10-4, 1205. 346, would you like us to leave the original incident open or close it and open a new one for a follow-up?
0: Negative, just leave it open.
1: 10-4.

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1: 7-42.
0: Is there a way to access where these patients are via vehicle?
1: Unsure. It does look like they're on the property adjacent to 147, the barn lane. However, it does not look like there is a path from that property down to the river.
0: 10-4, do we know if Water Patrol is en route?
1: We had asked them to send someone out. Standby, we'll inquire at the EPA.
0: 10-4.

0: advise. Owner of Bass River Resort is also en route to attempt to locate.
1: 10-4, will they be in a vehicle or on a boat?
0: I'm unsure at this time.
1: 10-4.

Leesburg Fire respond, second page for 27, boat 1 on the Hoosaw River, approximately 1 mile down from Hoosaw Valley. Two patients, possible alcohol poisoning. Leesburg Fire respond, second page for 27, boat 1. Two patients on the Hoosaw, approximately 1 mile down from Hoosaw Valley. Two patients, possible alcohol poisoning. Come out 1209, Cano 454.

0: 1106 Franklin. 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

0: 7:42.
1: Center of Bass River Resort is out with the subject in a side-by-side. I'm trying to obtain a better location on how to get there.
0: That's clear. We do have two ambulances en route if he's able to advise where we can have them meet the patient.

0: 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Just be advised, 4917 is out with the owner of Fast. They're trying to figure it out.
1: 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WREI 358.

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1: 11:40?
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0: 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Do we have any update on how we can get the patients to EMS?
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1: 742.
0: The owner of Bass is remaining with the patient, 4917, and the owner of Huzaw are en route to get a four-seater side-by-side to try to get the patients to EMS, and they're also going to make contact with EMS to kind of direct them further.
1: That's clear. Would you like us to have the boats from the fire department continue?

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0: Ocean County, show 8319, having a delayed response.
1: 8319, have delayed response at 1221. School check, Lafayette Elementary, 1221.
2: 319, respond, tree down with total road blockage at Little Indian Creek Road, Mondell, Cross Street, Indian Hills Drive. 319, respond, tree down with total road blockage at Little Indian Creek Road, Mondell, Cross Street, Indian Hills Drive. WREI 358.
3: My apologies, can you turn that?
1: EMS is advising law enforcement to respond into Zoo 2 all the way through the field. They're located in the back.
3: 10-4, I'm on East 8 in Silver City Limits now.
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0: Approach CENTCOM, I'll be 1016. Parking lot at Casey's with Edward Charles 7, Victor 6, Robert. Edward Charles 7, Victor 6, Robert.
1: Edward Charles 7, Victor 6, Robert. Cahita Osman, St. Louis. Pilot activity 2005, via passenger 2025, negative 29.

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0: 1162, third party information for a suicidal subject, 2484 Rockford School Road, St. Clair. RP is calling from the doctor's office. Patient made threats to harm herself and then disconnected. They're unable to reach her.

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0: 1181 Franklin.
1: 1181.
0: I'm 1.5 miles away from that address. I'll be there in just a second.
1: 1148, were you clear?
0: 10-3, I'll disregard them.
1: 1148, disregarding 1227.
0: 1276, Franklin.
1: 1276.
0: 10-8 from that address, we're at 1820 West Apple Street in Pacific on a follow-up.
1: Copied, 1820 West Apple Street Pacific, 1228.
0: 100-101. But can you swing by the office real quick? I'm all the way back now.
2: 742, Sango.
3: 742.
2: Looney history on Highway 8 near Highway BB of a 1050 involving a mobile home on its side.
3: Stand by.
2: 693-742. Go ahead.
0: Yeah, one of the other guys was out there with that yesterday. Apparently it flipped over. And the owner is supposed to be making arrangements to get it removed here within the next week.
2: 10-4, thanks.
1: You're not going to see the house from the street. It'd be second house down from the location. Also, there's one history back in 2024 being suicidal. Your same patient poured gasoline in the back of her truck and drove away. At the time, she was driving a black Ford Bronco or a Ford 250.
0: 10-4.
3: Ben.
4: 3 Frank Adam, Henry Paul, 0 King, Charles 6, Boy Robert, 1-55098.
3: Bandico said 2011 Ford Pastor registered to David Earls, no associate J1, negative 29.
4: 10-4.
0: I think it's the house at the end of the driveway. There's a house on my left as I pulled in here, and the road keeps going.
1: You're going to keep going. It should run into 2484. The house is, like, right at the end.

0: calls, Edward. Listen, Kelsey, King, Edward, we can see him, Edward Young. Initial J. Edward, 1988-0128. 1988-0128, see my wife, please.
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1: Can you respond to 306 East Euclid for check the well-being? RP is a neighbor and stating that they can hear yelling and screaming from the residents. Stated they were slamming doors and hitting the side of the house, and they do know that there is a small child in the home.
2: 10-4, I'll be 1076.

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1: Copy it. 1235, your run number is going to be 1716-1716.
2: 8917, respond to motor vehicle accident at 6th Street, Rosebud, Cross Street, Highway 50. 7917, respond to motor vehicle accident at 6th Street, Rosebud, Cross Street, Highway 50. WREI 358.
3: 2484 is what the lady I just spoke with told me. I got a 28 on a Ford pickup. 8 Charles Henry David 70. And then on a Ford minivan, Charles Zebra 3 Union 9 William.
1: Could you repeat the first one?
3: 8 Charles Henry David 70.
4: I'm 23 at Zoo 2. Is EMS and who's on truck?
2: Accident at 128 Highway 50, Rosebud, Cross Street, Highway 50. 8719, 8734, 8724, respond to motor vehicle accident at 128 Highway 50, Rosebud, Cross Street, Highway 50. WREI 358.
1: Charles Zebra 3, Union 9 William, comes back to your subject to that address on an 05 Ford van. 8 Charles Henry comes back to your subject at the same location, 2484 Rockford School, 2012 Ford pickup.
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0: 4 is on scene. I have one car off the roadway into a telephone pole.
1: 734 on the scene, one car off the roadway, 1238. The area of the 208 I-44 eastbound, the vehicle into the shoulder and outer road, unknown further. Correction, reporting party spoke to all parties, advised they do not need EMS, no road blockage, just need a report.

0: 1181 Franklin, I'm secure. Anybody else responding can disregard.
1: 1162, were you clear?
2: 10-4, you can show me tonight.
1: 10-8, 1239. Any deputy in the area of Dollar General on Stanton to assist Highway Patrol?
3: Page, disregard last page, time out 1239, change Alpha 54.

0: 2 disregard last page, disregard last page, I'm at 1239 KJ 454.
1: She's needing an assistant car to assist her at the Dollar General Stanton.
2: Reference the 1050 J1. Our second reporting party advised there just at the 209.
3: D234, 8314, 2927 respond motor vehicle accident at 245.0 I-44 eastbound, Union, Cross Street, 245.0/Shawneetown Ford Overpass. WREI-358.
4: That's Sergeant Ford. Franklin County from 8330.
5: 8330.
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6: Got standing water on the highway just before there. If you can get a hold of MoDOT, I'm not sure what we're going to do, but there's at least a foot of water on the highway.
2: 10-4. Will that be in one lane or both?
6: Some be in the left lane.
2: 10-4.
1: I had captured you to the call that originated as a vehicle accident. That's why it looks different on the board.
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1: 346.
0: I believe it's going to be westbound also, sandy water both sides of the highway.
1: That's clear, MoDOT is en route.
2: County, I'll be on scene. One vehicle off the roadway, into a pole. Heavy front end damage. I'll be out investigating. I'll try to get you a pole number.
3: I've got 8700 on the scene. One vehicle into a pole. Heavy damage. 1242.
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0: 347.
3: I'll be 823 with 346. You may see a fire can come out long enough to at least get everybody over to the left lane. There's just on the other side of the hill here, probably going to be a problem.
0: That's clear. We're paging EMS now. We'll page fire as well. 44, Tango 454.
2: I'm allowed to report 1244.
3: They're on top of the hill underneath the overpass or something to give them the warning to move to left lane.
1: 346, thank you. 340. I got a tractor trailer off in the median now. If you can get staged down here to help us.
0: That's clear.
4: 1148, Franklin, I'll take care of Highway K.
2: 1148, clear, thank you.
1: I don't care where to go, it's just the median. We're going to need fire out here. I think 47 said that, sir.
0: Correct, we're paging them now. Traffic control, time on 1245, Tango 454.

0: 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I don't need readback if it's good.
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0: J2 also.
1: Go ahead.
0: Last name, spelling. With Edward Victor Adam Nora Edward Young, first name Jesse, John Edward Sam Edward Young, middle D for Daniel, date of birth 1993-7-29, 93-7-29,
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4: 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I'm going to be set up underneath the 208 overpass. At least trying to at this time.
2: 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Way 50 down to one lane at this time, 1247.

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3: 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I'm going to circle back around to the 209 for the tractor trailer. It's in the median.
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0: 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SunCom 2, any law enforcement unit out with the patient at the 209 eastbound?
1: That's 3346. I can see him down the highway. He's out of his car. Getting poured on, so he's probably not hearing his radio.
2: In Frank County.
0: 8314.
2: With the driver of the truck facing the opposite way, he's out of the vehicle. There appears to be no injuries. Do we have highway patrol en route?
0: Affirmative, they are en route.

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2: 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They have already passed the turnaround.
3: Denver

8314. 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All vehicles have been moved to the side of the road. 34 is clear.

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3: Sankon 346.

8313, 9737. Respond to motor vehicle accident at 234.8 I-44 westbound, St. Clair, Cross Street, westbound rest area runway / Anaconda overpass. 8854, 8313, 9737 respond to motor vehicle accident at 234.8 I-44 westbound, St. Clair, Cross Street, west

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0: County, both lanes of Highway 50 are going to be reopened. I will be relocating the Rosebud RV Park entrance. If you could have State meet me there.

0: 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Do you want us to check the north service road? I believe he's going to be between the two interstates. 54 is clear.
1: Got a day one out of California on this tracker unit. You can tell me if it comes back.
2: 54 and other units respond. If he's going to be just west of the rest area, 234.8, right before the unit comes overpass, he's in the median. You're not going to see him from the road.
3: Scene turned over to Highway Patrol. Show us en route to the Anaconda Overpass.
4: 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Negative 29.
5: Responding to westbound at 1305.
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7: Take Chris and Sons to tow it at a later time. I'll be at the turnaround with my lights on till it's cleared out.
4: 10-4, information only. We do have a citizen's complaint and pending. The reporting party was extremely upset that law enforcement was tied up on an emergency call.
7: What type of call is it?
4: She is sitting outside and wants her stuff. Her relative won't let her get it.
7: Yeah, but she can wait it for a little bit.
4: 10-4, we did advise her to remain in her vehicle and not engage with anyone on scene.
7: 346 and come out, give her a 21, so be civil.
4: 10-4. SANCOM 346, we make contact with Chris as they advise they'll be en route.
7: They're in right now.
4: 10-3.
7: If they can hold off a little bit, the traffic's really bad at this time.

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0: 417 has responded for a transfer from Mercy Washington to New Haven Care Center, 1307 WRAI 358.
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2: On the scene, one vehicle down the embankment, out investigating.
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0: 10-4.
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1: 353.
0: I'll be 10-8 from that location at I-44. State car pulled up. Sitting there now.
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2: We're going to have a fast lane on both sides here, just about. Shut down for a little bit. MoDOT is on the way to try to figure out why this isn't draining and putting so much water on the road.
1: That's clear. We were advised there's also water over the road at the bridge crossing on I-44 near the 212 eastbound.
2: 10-4.
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2: 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Now there's a MoDOT truck sitting over on the left shoulder on the other side of this water.
0: 10-4.
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3: But there is a vehicle accident at 234.8. And then also a St. Clair unit, 1015. She is fine, but it's a 238 westbound.
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0: 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Mileage 25751, 25751.
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2: That's set up at the 207 eastbound to assist with traffic for the time being.
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0: 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Do you still need to speak with her?
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0: 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Are you needing to speak with her?
1: Cena's been turned over to state. I'll be in service.
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1: 353.
0: Is that 21 in CAD for that Penny Lewis subject? I can give her a 21 real quick.
1: 10-3, that's the one that 346 provided us with. He advised he was also able to give her a 21 if needed.
0: And 10-4, I'll give her a 21 if it's in CAD.
1: 10-4, CENTCOM 346, did you copy?
2: Negative on 21.
1: 10-4, 353, did you copy? He's already on 21.
0: And 10-4, 46, if you can just advise if somebody can come in here or not.
2: Penny Lewis subject is on vacation out of state, but her mother is there that could unlock the door. I'm not sure how long Jasmine's been gone.
0: 46, I'm talking with the grandmother right now. I just need to know if the Penny subject will let me, is okay with the other subject going in.

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3: 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RP is Sarah. She's located in the bathroom right now. Since he called 911, he has now stopped yelling.
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2: Frank County 802 is in service. Vehicle is going to be recovered later on. Area has been marked off with caution tape.
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1: Go ahead.
0: RP says so there is guns located in the residence. They believe to be locked up. They have not been mentioned or used in this domestic case.
1: 10-4.

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0: This is a reporting party saying where their father is.
1: He's reported to be upstairs now. She is located in the bathroom in the basement.
0: 10-4. 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
2: CENTCOM, do you have traffic?
0: Advised they no longer need any assistance with traffic control, so once you clear this call, you can disregard the other.
2: 10-4.
0: Eleven seventy-one, ten twenty-three, thirteen twenty-six.
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0: 53.
2: Gun show me 10-8. The RP for that call is left.
0: 10-4, 1326.
2: CENTCOM 347. 10-8, report taken for the tractor trailer. The driver wishes to remain with the vehicle. He's sitting in the cab. Apparently somebody from his company is going to be here shortly.
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0: 1148, Franklin.
1: 1148.
0: 1108 from the 21, notes have been added. And was that 8700 looking for an ETA for Amherst?
1: 10-3.
0: I just spoke to one of my contacts there. He should be there soon if you want to let him know.
1: That's clear. We'll see if we can reach him on the radio. I know he went 10-8 from that call.
0: I wasn't aware of that, but that'd be a deal.
1: Thanks for finding out.

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1: 8700, just information. 1148 advised that camera should be there shortly.
0: That's clear. I believe Amarin was arriving on scene as I was leaving scene.

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Respond motor vehicle accident at 247.4 I-44 eastbound. Union, Cross Street, Chinook Transport Overpass / Highway 50 on route. 2234, 5534, 2937. Respond motor vehicle accident at 247.4 I-44 eastbound. Union, Cross Street, Chinook Transport Overpass / Highway 50 on route. WREI 358.

CENTCOM 600. North Carver House 1, Bourbon Fire 67146798, respond to 218-944 eastbound, filament MVC, red Mustang into the shoulder. North Crawford House 1, Bourbon Fire, respond to 218-I-44 eastbound for filament MVC, red Mustang in between the shoulder and the outer road, timeout 1334, KNJ 454.

0: 693.
1: I didn't catch you. Where was that Mustang at?
0: Reporting party advised it was near the 218 eastbound vehicle went off the shoulder between the service road and the interstate.
1: Yeah,

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0: Just spoke to the Jasmine subject at Mobile. 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
1: And Tampa, that's what she told me earlier as well.

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0: 10-4.

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1: Do you have a better location of a accident on 44?
0: The 247, but he was closer to the 247.4 according to our mapping.
1: That's cool.
0: Franklin County 1171.

0: 693.
1: No, I'm up to the 220.2. I hadn't located anything yet, but I'll check a little further east. Did they say it was between the eastbound lanes and the south out of road?

0: Franklin County, 5534 and 8234. I spoke to Highway Patrol, who is on the scene of this accident. They're near the 247.2, but in between the exit and entrance ramp, so it might be hard to see.
1: 8234 is clear. 8534 is clear.

2214. Respond tree down with total road blockage at Highway EE, Union, Cross Street, Highway 50. E214 respond tree down with total road blockage at Highway EE, Union, Cross Street, Highway 50. WREI 358.

0: On Highway EE, approximately 2 miles from Highway 50, just right before Nyer Church Road, you have a large tree blocking both lanes. Fire has been dispatched. 1345.
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0: Sergeant Jay, you let the state know that. Yes, 693 can't hear me. He was sitting back there at the 221 eastbound side right before it.
1: 10-4. 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
0: 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Will you set up an advance warning?
1: That's clear. 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
0: Have a 1050, no injuries. 231.2 eastbound. State doesn't have anyone available. What do you advise?
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0: 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You didn't want to talk to me today.
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1: I handled the harassment, not phone. Gonna be questions only.
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1: 742.
0: George Nora 0, Edward 1 Victor. George Nora 0, Edward 1 Victor.
1: George Nora 0, Edward 1 Victor. 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
0: 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We're getting ready to dispatch them out for another call.
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2: Flat, Missouri Baptist Hospital, Sullivan ER, 751 Sappington Bridge Road, Sullivan, Cross Street. 8812, 8814 respond fire alarm sounding commercial at Missouri Baptist Hospital, Sullivan ER, 751 Sappington Bridge Road, Sullivan, Cross Street. WREI 358.
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2: Respond sick person at Willowbrook Assisted Living, 1 Potomac Court, Union, Cross Street, West Roosevelt Avenue. 2927 respond sick person at Willowbrook Assisted Living, 1 Potomac Court, Union, Cross Street, West Roosevelt Avenue. 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

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WREI 358.

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1: Hey, 805 responding at 1405.
0: Also, you can disregard all units to 751 Sappington Bridge. Confirm false alarm for maintenance.
1: Clear all units, can disregard Sappington, maintenance advised, false alarm. 8854 and 8814 re-clear. 8812.
2: County 84 clear on disregarding Missouri Baptist, going to be en route 1250 East Springfield.
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0: 8818 is clear. We responded and we are on scene. Two vehicles on either side of the roadway. One moderate damage, other one's minor.
1: On the scene, two vehicles, one moderate, one minor, 1407.

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0: 1181 Franklin, I forgot to tell you, 1106 is Romanian 10-8.
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0: Have an abandoned vehicle. Highway O between Neumeyer and Arbor View. It's going to be a red Jeep, no plates, no one around. 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

0: 346, I come, I have a J2 wind rear.
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0: Same boy yet, boy Ocean Young, over time, first name Ian, Ida, Adam, Nora. Two middles, first one's Ryan, second is Monroe. Date of birth 1995, 721, mailway.
1: Subject valid, class entering expires 2031. Corrective lenses, negative 29.

0: 11, 52 Franklin.
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0: 10-4, Rob. Attempt 21 again. Thank you.
1: 10-4.
0: Anything, it just looks like they may be stuck in the grass.

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0: 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It could be her.
1: Yeah, it probably is.
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0: Do they need to expedite?
1: Negative. He is in the median, but traffic's now probably doing 40, so we're good.
0: 10-4.
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0: Crawford House 1, Cuba Fire 30, 1430, 1638, 19, respond to the area of 10420 Highway 19, cross Highway 00 Schindlinburg Road, first form, MVC truck trailer rollover. North Crawford House 1, Cuba Fire 30, 1430, 1638, 19, respond to the area of 10420 Highway 19, cross Highway 00 Schindlinburg for a truck trailer off the roadway rollover, timeout 1447, KNJ 454.

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0: 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He is advising he is having back and chest pain. Confirmed entrapment, we've upgraded to a vehicle rescue.
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0: advised. 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Driver is confirmed in trap.
1: 10-4. We do have fire and EMS en route. 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
0: 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It's off the roadway, not blocking. I'll be 10-8.
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0: 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He relayed your request.
1: 10-4, I'm out with them now.

0: 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Steelville EMS passing by, advised we will need traffic control on Highway O Ocean. What do you advise? Your radio is 10-1.
1: Can you inquire if Cuba can assist, Cuba PD can assist with traffic control? We're stuck down here by the truck right now.
0: 10-4. 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
2: 346, I believe I'm the only other one on. I'm up here by Old Cuba Road. Do we have additional fire units that could assist?
0: They are currently on scene attempting to extricate the patient. Sault County deputies are out with the vehicle as well.
1: 347, 346.
2: Go ahead, sir.
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0: 4746.
1: I think we're going to have to communicate back and forth and let little bits go at each time. There's only one lane open down here.
2: 10-4.
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1: The last one coming north is going to be a gold. I think it was a Pontiac. 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
1: 10-4, I've got a few of them left.

5514, 5524, 5513, 5502, respond fire alarm sounding commercial at 2510 Spring Valley Road, Pacific, Cross Street, Highway 100 Flashwood Valley Trail. 5514, 5524, 5502, respond fire alarm sounding commercial at 2510 Spring Valley Road, Pacific, Cross Street, Highway 100 Flashwood Valley Trail. WREI 358.

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1: Got 502 responding to Spring Valley Road at 1507.

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Stealing, not in progress. 3851 First Street Pacific is going to be off of Rebecca Lane.

0: 37. Respond sick person at AmeriCare Union Point, previously Victorian Place of Union, 1320 West Main Street, Union, Cross Street. 2937. 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WREI 358.
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0: 5502 on the scene. 5502 to 5514, 360 complete. Walk out on the Charlie side. Nothing visible on the Charlie side as well.
1: Your trailer.
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3: Yeah, he's almost got it on the tow truck. Is there another accident just west of here?
2: There's a gray Honda Civic that's stuck in the mud, I believe. At the 228.

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1: 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He does have COPD.
0: 68-year-old male, COPD. Thank you.
2: Vehicle's been removed by Chubbs. Everybody's through the scene. 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
3: 1181, that's clear. 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
4: On electrical hazard outside at 7016 Herbst Road, Villa Ridge, Cross Street, Hilltop Road. 8234 respond electrical hazard outside at 7016 Herbst Road, Villa Ridge, Cross Street, Hilltop Road. WREI 358.
3: The scene can disregard at 1517 5523.
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4: 927, respond victim of a fall at 18 Valley Drive, Union, Cross Street. 927, respond victim of a fall at 18 Valley Drive, Union, Cross Street. WREI 358.

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0: 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It's going to be in the area of 134 Cushland Drive. It's going to be a pit mix. The dog is aggressive. It does belong at 134, but the owner of the dog is not aware that it's out.
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0: 2214. Respond victim of a fall at 18 Valley Drive, Union, Cross Street. 2214. Respond victim of a fall at 18 Valley Drive, Union, Cross Street. 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
0: 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Getting half a mile between the gas station and the city dump area. The line is sagging, the power line is down, and it snapped.
1: That's clear. En route.
2: Respond electrical hazard outside at New Haven Water Tower, 9222 Highway 100, New Haven, Cross Street, Robler Vineyard Road. 414, 454 respond electrical hazard outside at New Haven Water Tower, 9222 Highway 100, New Haven, Cross Street, Robler Vineyard Road. WREI 358.

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14, 454, respond electrical hazard outside at New Haven Water Tower, 9222 Highway 100, New Haven, Cross Street, Robler Vineyard Road. 414, 454, respond electrical hazard outside at New Haven Water Tower, 9222 Highway 100, New Haven, Cross Street, Robler Vineyard Road. WREI 358.

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0: Firefighter 99 being route direction, water tower.
1: Firefighter 99 en route direct to the water tower, 1541. Firefighter 99, do you want us to tone out again for additional units?
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1: Ford is now getting an alarm sounding 220 Heatherly Lane. What do you advise?
2: Go ahead and hold off that piping on the power charting. 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
1: We're holding off on dispatch at this time, 1543.
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2: 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I can't fire until 5-5-9.
1: 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Which units en route?
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0: Yes. You can close out that, check the well-being. I spoke with
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2: 8812, 8814 respond, fire alarm sounding commercial at Missouri Baptist Hospital, Sullivan ER, 751 Sappington Bridge Road, Sullivan, Cross Street. 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
0: This is information from Sullivan Police Department. They're sitting for a MOBAP. You can disregard fire, but that's your discretion.
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0: In the area, Highway 100, no locate. Do you have any further information?
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0: 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There should be law enforcement on the scene.
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0: I have 414 looking for whatever you were reporting as far as the line. Can you respond to his location or give a better location?
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0: I'm public service with Ameren. Is it going to be pole to pole?
1: 10-3.
2: County from 414, I've traveled the area twice on Highway 100, no locate in service. Put me on the heavily lane alarm, please.
0: Cameron. Katie was going to try to make contact with you.
1: Bank of Franklin County in the water tower.
0: He's advising it's going to be between the bank and the water tower.

0: 102, Amherst 75. Franklin County, 414, were you clear?
1: County, I'm with PD. There's no incident here. The lines are intact. There's no lines down. 414 in service, responding with Heather Lane.
0: No lines down, then you want us to go ahead and disregard Ameren, or what do you advise on that?
1: Yeah, you can cancel Ameren. Lines are intact.
2: 102, Franklin.
0: 102.
2: I was just notified by the fire department that those are telecommunication cables that we can disregard Ameren.
0: Information clear, 1553. Franklin County, 414. The alarm company called back, stated that the owner had contacted them, saying it was accidental.
1: Service from both alarms.
0: Show you in service from both alarms at 1554. Attention, Franklin County cars, listening station, see by driver, make your own case. Eastbound highway, correction, now it's going to be eastbound on I-44 from Highway 100, 251 mile marker. Going to be a silver Volvo that's swerving all over the road, almost struck vehicle twice. Missouri plate, Edward Edward 8, Paul 0, Tom. Authority of Franklin County, 1555, WREI 358.

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0: 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I'll be on Marvin and Miller with the blue BMW with no 28.
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0: 721.
1: Are you clear that there's a 1050? I'm going to be on the phone for just a little bit in reference to the call that I'm taking from you.
0: SENCOM, that is 21.
2: 21.
0: Report of a 1050 J1 in the area of the 218 westbound in the median. Reporting party was a driver of a white 2019 Ford F-250 with a camper. Advised vehicle went into the median. No injuries, no entrapment. Just requesting an accident report from the tow company.
3: I-48, respond stroke at 3890 Little Tavern Road, Pacific, Cross Street. 5548, respond stroke at 3890 Little Tavern Road, Pacific, Cross Street. WREI 358.

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0: We'll be transporting for 8837. They'll be out of service awaiting chucks. 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

0: 103 Franklin. I added a subject to the notes, but this is, it was by word of mouth.
1: Clear, standby.
2: Franklin County, 1171.
0: Owen Woods Road.
2: Have a traffic complaint, Ringman Road, and the reporting party does wish to be contacted.
0: That's clear.

0: 5524, 5514, 5523, 5502, respond fire alarm sounding commercial at the historic Labadie Town Hall, 117 Front Street, Labadie, Cross Street, Washington Street. 5524, 5514, 5523, 5502, respond fire alarm sounding commercial at the historic Labadie Town Hall, 117 Front Street, Labadie, Cross Street, Washington Street. WREI 358.
1: 5502 responding, Front Street.
2: 5502 responding to Front Street. 1609. 5502, I'm not sure which business it is. I'm thinking it might be Back on Track Chiropractic, but she couldn't confirm. She said all she had for the business name was SCE, Sam Charles Edward.
1: I'm clear. And what was the address again?
2: 117 Front Street.
1: Okay, I'm clear. I'll look it up on the way. Thank you.

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1: 5523.
0: You show 5523 on the scene, two-story commercial, nothing from the exterior, we'll be out investigating.
1: 5523 on scene, nothing showing from exterior, 1611.
2: JJ, WREI 358.
1: 5523.
0: False alarm due to construction. Drywall does, all units can disregard, we'll hold the units on scene.
1: Clear, false alarm due to construction, all other units can disregard, 1612.
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717. Respond motor vehicle accident at 232.8 I-44 westbound. Stanton, Cross Street, 232.9. District Line, / Highway W and Highway JJ. 9717. Respond motor vehicle accident at 232.8 I-44 westbound. Stanton, Cross Street, 232.9. District Line, / Highway W and Highway JJ. WREI 358.

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2: 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A black SUV set on its wheels.
0: Roger, we just saw it as we were going past the rest area. We were unable to stop.

0: Franklin County, 8300. I'll be on a scene. One passenger vehicle in the cable, 8854. Locked traffic control.
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0: 8300.
2: Franklin County, 8300.
0: 8300.
2: There are no injuries. We do have one passenger vehicle into the cables. Have Highway Patrol continue. Two occupants in the vehicle.
0: Clear Highway Patrol to continue. No injuries. Two occupants. At 1628.
1: 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Yeah, traffic.

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1: Clear 9717, continuing 1623.
0: 2126 westbound will be the scene of the truck and trailer previously involved in the MPC. Subject on scene is attempting to flag down vehicles.
2: 10-4.
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1: Patient's going to be an 85-year-old female. She's having difficulty breathing. She is on oxygen. The trailer park just lost power as well, and she can't get her back up to work.
0: Gentle.

0: 7-21 I'm going to be 23.
1: Assist with the NPD attempts contact at 1180 Lance Street. Attempt to make contact with the Katie Summer. They are needing her insurance information for an accident that occurred in their venue.
0: That's grubby enough.
1: In the notes is the officer's cell number if you have any questions.

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0: Be through North Carolina, Marietta, Paul, 8492.
1: 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Takeoff 721 status.
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3: Attention Franklin County cars, listing station, C9 driver. Eastbound and the westbound lane of Highway 100, passing Melton Machines in the Washington area. Possibly intoxicated or under 1072, it's a gray four-door Volvo. Almost struck a school bus at KK and 100. It's crossing all lanes. It ran off the roadway at one point. Make your own case, 1635 WREI 358.

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3: Drive for a report of cows in the report party yard. 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
0: 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Showing possible 99 out of Waynesville PD. First will be for failure to appear speeding on $300. Second will be for traffic violation, bond will be $300. Extradition adjoining counties only. Additional 99 out of Texas County for failure to appear insurance, bond $300. Extradition adjoining counties only. That's Social Arrow 1.
2: Be out of 1639, SATCOM 721, go ahead. First, J1 out of Missouri, 46 John, 3 John Mary. Again, 46 John, 3 John Mary.
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2: Franklin County just transferred a call for a motor vehicle accident at the 230 eastbound.
1: 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He shows responding.
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5: TO the Anaconda Overpass. 8314, 8313, 9717 respond motor vehicle accident at 234.5 I-44 eastbound, St. Clair, Cross Street, 232.8 TO the Anaconda Overpass. WREI 358.
1: And 4, thanks. You advise eastbound.

0: this in reference to the 234.5. We have two going on, two accidents.
1: That's affirmative, the one we were just, St. Clair was just dispatched for.
0: Was there a black SEB out there as well?
1: Negative, it was a white Sprinter van down the embankment.
0: The call that I received, the guy said it was definitely a black SUV and that the lights were still on.
1: Clear. A302 is en route to that location.
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0: Hoffman's just did call in and advise they have a truck en route for this black SUV. They believe he's just stuck in the mud.
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2: 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I couldn't stop. I saw it too late.
4: 10-4. We'll contact Franklin.

0: 14, 454, 434, 8417. Respond to motor vehicle accident at Highway 100, New Haven, Cross Street, Industrial Drive, Eastern. 414, 454, 434, 8417. Respond to motor vehicle accident at Highway 100, New Haven, Cross Street, Industrial Drive, Eastern. WREI 358.
1: Out to see if we can see it.

0: that's clear. Is that 100 Industrial Drive, eastern side? Is that the location?
1: 10-3. We're going to check and see if it's in our venue.
0: That's clear. We just had a 911 call. Fire and EMS is being dispatched for that location. Show you your route as well.
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0: 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We're at corner stop.
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2: Vehicle's been taped off. It's going to be remaining roadside till it can get removed by a tow service. I'm going to be 1012 with one white female, 1076 to Mobile in Cuba. 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Again, 55718.
0: 55718-1650.
2: County E302. AD302. Confirmed. Black vehicle is stuck in the mud waiting for Hoffman's. No injuries. You can show myself back in service.
0: That's clear. 1651.
4: Behind this residence, there's a field and some woods with a gate. 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
1: 8805.
2: Okay.
0: Do you have any further on the accident at 230?
1: Negative, just what we have in the notes. Are you able to see those?
3: Girth Road, showing history with a LaDonna Hartwick. We'll add the 21 information in the cat.
0: 10-4, can you text the number to me, please?
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4: Weekend door commercial first alarm at 140 Keel Drive, New Haven, Cross Street, Keel Lion Road. 414, 413, 454 respond gas leak indoor commercial first alarm at 140 Keel Drive, New Haven, Cross Street, Keel Lion Road. WREI 358.
0: What was up on that other turn that you just passed?
2: Can you repeat?
0: On the turn you just...
2: 401 final hit.
0: Visual on it.
2: You were talked over. 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
0: Do you need fire on the scene for the accident?
2: 54.

0: Franklin County, 8417. I'm sorry if you answered. I was not clear.
1: County, this is 8417. You can disregard fire.
0: Clear disregarding fire, 1654. 401, were you clear?
2: Clear, initial 4-1, 414, en route to GLI.
3: We have any phone numbers for Sierra, Nay, Nora Edward Young. Advised that she posted in the area on Facebook that there are missing cows.
4: 10-4, stand by.
2: Four one, go ahead.
0: If you saw in the notes around the fire. The house was struck by lightning, which caught the fireplace on fire, but he said he was put out, and that's when he was smelling the gas. Would you like me to upgrade this to a flue fire? It pulls two additional units for you, 9913 and 8427. Clear, I'm on the phone with Sturms now. I'll let them know to expedite.
5: 10-4.
0: The unit from Beaufort, 1656.

0: SENCOM 742, located a Sierra 9. Out of that 21, the CAD is from 2025.
1: That's clear. Edward, Edward 8, Paul 0, Tom is coming back not on file. Also be advised, I'm still going through the 2729 check. The subject is showing 1097J3 status with a revoked 27. I'm still checking for 29.
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2: 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They are currently separated. Mom is on the scene.
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1: That one.
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0: 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On SS2 New Haven, Berger, the structure fire, 140 Keel Lion Drive, correction, Keel Drive, intersection of Keel Lion Road, 1700 WRI 358. I'll show you responding.
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2: 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She'll be waiting for a family member from Raleigh to come get her. Vehicle's remaining on the in the median. 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
5: 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It's going to be weather related. I'm going to try to assist her with her alarm panel.
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0: Yeah, it's going to be confirmed accidental. The homeowner is having some issues with her alarm. She's going to contact the alarm company.
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2: 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We're going to have to locate a gas shuttle.
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1: Go ahead.
0: Yes, it is secured outside at this time, and it is confirmed. They confirmed it is Heritage Living at 11.
1: Clear.
2: I was just going to double check and see if he was going to make his way over to Highway C or just take Highway E the rest of the way.
0: Towards the back of the house.
1: That's clear. We got a fireplace on first floor and second on the Charlie side.

0: We did not want you to run into this tree that's blocking both lanes on Highway C. ZZ and Old Highway 50 is where it's at. We're dispatching fire, but we just didn't want you to get caught into it.
1: 10-4, thanks.

8924, respond tree down with total road blockage at Highway C, Gerald, Cross Street, Highway ZZ/Lazy D Lane. 8924, respond tree down with total road blockage at Highway C, Gerald, Cross Street, Highway ZZ/Lazy D Lane. WREI 358.

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0: 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I have not seen a tree down on the roadway at all.
1: 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Unable to locate a tree, 1719.

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1: I have an alarm sounding at Leslie Depot, 221 Main Street.
0: 1148 on handle.
1: 1148 handling at 1723. To the tree down.
3: Get the tree down further up Highway C, past YY.
1: 10-4.

0: North Crawford, House 1 respond. 206 McPherson Road, cross of Old 66 and Kitchen Road. For a 53-year-old male, chest pain, shortness of breath, sweating. North Crawford, House 1 respond. 206 McPherson, cross of Old 66 and Kitchen Road. 53-year-old male, chest pain, shortness of breath, sweating, numbness in back and shoulders, ML 1726, and over 54.
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3: Good.
2: 742, we're paging fire TMS in the area of the 202 westbound for a white Honda Odyssey. Spun out into the median, 28-year-old female complaining of neck pain. Airbags been deployed.
3: 10-4, she under wraps.
2: Negative.
3: 10-4, now from Bourbon.
2: 10-4, we're notifying Highway Patrol as well.
3: 10-4.
4: Can you let MODOT know that the southbound lane of Highway C right there where Buford moved that tree is very low hanging and needs to be removed?
1: 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In service.
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1: That's clear. 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
0: Route at 1740. Your route number is going to be 1723-1723. Only thing Franklin County advised, the scene is secure and law enforcement is requesting someone to be checked out.
2: 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Syncom, I just received a report of a possible 1050 on Highway 19 in front of the high school. Keep walk at Pride Drive. Apparently it's non injury, three cars involved.
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1: Go ahead.
0: Reference the 10-50 of the 202 westbound. 3801 arrived on scene. Advised he does have pretty good line of sight. Just requesting you set up for early warning. A quarter mile behind him and move traffic to the right.
1: Devil.

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E319, respond electrical hazard outside at 5 Smith Lane, St. Clair, Cross Street. 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
2: Any deputies in the area of I-44 westbound of the 242, just west of that, state that has a motor vehicle accident, requesting assistance with traffic control?
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5: 1185 Franklin, I can be en route. I'm at Highway 01 in North.
2: I was clear 1185 Highway N and O. I can check with St. Clair. I believe just west of that should still be their jurisdiction, I believe.
5: 10-3, anything west of that 242 should be theirs.
6: 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WREI 358.
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0: 8319.
2: Spring County, we don't have a transformer blown. We have a tree stuck in the wire that's arcing.
0: Clear, no transformer that blew, tree stuck into the wires. It's 1803.
2: The transformer has not blown, County. It is a tree limb stuck in the power line.
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0: Franklin County, 8314 on scene, one tree across the roadway, out investigating.
1: 8314 on the scene, one tree across the roadway, out investigating, 1810.
0: Franklin County, 8314. We do have one power line on the ground. Can you notify Ameren?
1: Clear one line on the ground, notifying Ameren, 1810.
2: Water over the road signs out here.
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0: I'm going to give you a pole number for the tree limb on the wires. If you can contact Ameren and just have it flagged, because there's no hazards, no lines on the ground. There's nothing we can do with it right now. Transporting one to MOBAP.
1: And out to MOBAP, 1812. That's clear.
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0: Just had another tree fall down, still touching the other tree that's in the line. It'll be in front of 1115 Prairie Dell Road.

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1: 114.
0: Sullivan, this is going to be verbal only between the two subjects. The RP was advised on how to get a protection order if he thinks he needs it. And they were both advised if they can't get along, one of them needs to move out. Be 10-8.
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3: 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It's not this evening.
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0: 114, clear.
5: Can you show me 10-8 from PP? Vehicle's driving through it anyway.
2: 10-4,
4: 1815. Rocket Jet, Bell Street, Sullivan, Cross Street, Maple Street. E-818 respond, tree down with total road blockage at Bell Street, Sullivan, Cross Street, Maple Street. WREI 358.
1: Sullivan 120. Can you respond the area of Bell and Maple, Bird Tree, completely blocking the roadway? Franklin did dispatch out fire to assist with us.

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0: Oh, me and 114 are 23.
1: 24.
2: Sullivan, have you contacted the street department yet?
1: Haven't had the chance.
2: Copy. Go ahead and contact them. It's a pretty large tree. It is blocking completely across the roadway. These are reporting parties. Told them that it's been flagged. You can show 8319 in service and responding to the tree limb down on Park.
3: That's clear. It will be on the railroad tracks behind that address.
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0: County 8314. 8314, are you needing manpower or an excavator or what kind of tools?
1: Gonna need probably a couple dump trucks, a couple guys with some chainsaws, and a front loader.

0: ambulance respond, 402 West Myrtle Avenue, across Merrimack Avenue, Blonde Tree, for mutual aid assist, 80-year-old male, blood stool. 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

0: 114 Sullivan. I'm going 10A, 120 is remaining now.
1: What?
2: 17.
1: 12-17,
2: turn on
1: EG. The alarm company called back to disregard. They made contact with the key holder who advised it was false alarm and everything was fine.
2: 10-4, show me 10-8.
3: 17-10-18-22.
4: 11-81, Franklin.
3: 11-81.
4: EMS transported. I'll take the 1060 or 10-8.
3: EMS transported. 10-8 with the 1060, 1822.

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0: We have a large tree about 10 feet off of the railroad track hovering over them. We're going to attempt to clear some. You might want to contact the railroad for us to see if they can get somebody out here to take care of what we see.
1: Okay, we'll contact the railroad.

0: news. They did not provide an ETA.
1: 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We got a live wire tangled up.
0: I'll contact them again.
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0: 10-4.

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1: Yes, also advise Burlington Northern, they're going to have to stop all train traffic for the security across the tracks.
0: Okay, well, advise them.

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1: 1042. 1042, 1838. 1042, 1838. 1842, Amarin has been contacted again. They have escalated
2: the ticket to an emergency ticket, however, they still could not provide an ETA.
0: 8314 is clear. Thank you.

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1: 8319.
0: Can you contact Burlington Northern again and inform them they need to get somebody out here to clear this? We are unable to clear the tree from the railroad tracks.
1: I'm public service with Burlington Northern now.
2: Is clear. I heard their traffic with A319. They're on the phone with them now.

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Respond back pain at 115 North Christina Avenue, Union, Cross Street, Main Street. 2917. Respond back pain at 115 North Christina Avenue, Union, Cross Street, Main Street. 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
0: 8319. Burlington Northern has been notified. They will be sending out someone for assistance. However, they could not provide an ETA. They also are going to stop all traffic, train traffic for the area.
1: That is clear. 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
0: Make a note, there's water over the roadway at Lake St. Clair at Robin Hill. If you have a phone number for one of the trustees to contact them to open the other gate up, otherwise we're going to have some residents be calling us with water over the roadway.
1: That's clear.

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1: 8302, go ahead.
0: I don't have any contact information for Lake St. Clair. Do you know how I can get a hold of that?
1: Negative, not at this time. Just be advised that water is over the roadway out there.
0: That's clear.

0: 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Well, it looks like they're pulling into the middle school parking lot. It's going to be a gray Nissan SUV, Charles Sam 8, Edward 4 X-ray, Charles Sam 8, Edward 4 X-ray.
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2: 1022, the area of 2000 Country Acres Lane for report of suspicious activity via vehicle driving on private property. The subject left quickly. White Ford F-150, J-1, 5 Frank King, Edward 2-4, returns to Julia Foster, Leesburg on a 2014 Ford truck. 2028, negative 29.
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2: 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They have a security vehicle out with a Jeep Cherokee. Officers are en route as well. 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
0: I just give you a heads up. Just underneath train tracks, if you're going south, on your right-hand side, there's going to be a white Duramax. They're going to Rolla to pick up some tires to come back and put it on. That vehicle is not going to be there.